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1: Jarraian, Arraio Irratiko ari musikala izango duzu entzungai.
2: Chat more, yet the people know among themselves. Yeah, you chat more, yet the people know among themselves.

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It is a dream deeply rooted in the American dream.

0: 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I have a dream.
1: Arraio irratiak 20 urte!

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It was Rock-A-Day Johnny singing, "Tell your ma, tell your pa, our loves are gonna grow."

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I think Abraham Lincoln said that. 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
2: Yes, respect, welcome to the bus department, Bus and Jamaica combination, you know. Very fine album, and it has been finished, and now ready to go. So, we just finished, and we are now preparing to go to the airport with my bus crew, and it was a lovely time, very nice time with the bus crew. And there are some loving guys, very intelligent and very okay.

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3: 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Shit, you!

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And it would be so much easier if I drove.

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Everything for everyone and nothing for ourselves. Everything for everyone.